0: look kind of familiar.
1: Yeah, you do too. But I just wanted to know, do you know somebody's name?
0: 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Oh yeah, definitely. I know his name.
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1: They say the holy water's watered down, and this town's lost its faith. Our colors will fade eventually, so if our time is running out, day after day, we'll make the mundane a masterpiece. Oh my, my, oh my, my love, I take one look at you, you're taking me out.

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1: 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Welcome aboard Benga Airways. After takeoff, we'll pump up the sound system, cause we're going to...

0: Only sound you will hear is the beating of my heart, and we will and have some sweet pillow talk. I'm bombastic, really fantastic. Got friend on the box, this is a Mr. Rowe.
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